let's get the party started. See you at the bar, you was hardly talking. That's when I knew that your heart was scarring. Friends to lovers need a part to star in. Like, wait, babe, let me ask.

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2: I saw you on a Sunday in a cafe, and all you did was look my way. 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

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Till you love me. Till you love me. Till you love me.